0: 314 to Central.
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1: Is that Deputy Santos here?
2: Copy, 2016.

0: 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I have a traffic.
1: Go ahead, 314.
0: It's going to be in New York, 90765. John David. New York, 90765. John David.
1: Steve, what's the location for your stop?
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0: 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You're going to be lost out in your traffic stop.
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0: Excuse me for a sec.
1: The 46, here you will patrol, P40, Carrier 46. I have a Nicholas White reporting that his ex-girlfriend went into his residence, took everything that was inside, threw it outside, and then locked him out of the residence. She is not on scene. And I have to be 45 also respond when he's clear of a follow-up. To be 46 and out, 2037.

If you're clear of that follow-up, can you respond to 240 County Route 46 and assist 2B46 with a domestic

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1: Yeah, 4.

QB 26 on the beacon. Tom, can you show me out at 2773, repeat 2773, State Route 37 in the town of Briar Hill? And with a lot more sound for a follow-up. Show 1344.

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1: 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We're acknowledging. Landline will be coming in momentarily.
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0: to be 49, keep patrol 4 Raymond Street, North Fork. I have Tracy Sawyer calling 911. She believes she's seen somebody in her residence, possible NHL.
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1: Can I get a next available 888 toll operator license for a New York registration King Edward Mary 6594? Repeat, King Edward Mary 6594. It's going to be at my location at the intersection of State Route 12 and State Route 37, Panama Town, 21244.

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0: 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Have a male and female.
2: 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Just at like 451 on scene.
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0: That will be 325 again, 325 Seymour. 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
1: 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We have a status update. 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
0: That's a negative, no update at this time.
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0: Same ship, 122. Last update I had by phone, neighbor stated son went back to check on father. He was still laying on the ground. Believed he was breathing. Unsure, went back to neighbor's.
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Norfolk Rescue Response, 286 Browse Road, crosses Hague Road and Granville Road. 63 male, fallen, was unconscious. Repeating for Norfolk Rescue Response, 286 Browse Road, 63 male, fallen, was unconscious, time 11:21:27.

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0: 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Repeating for Vehicular Valley, Mission request, respond 286 Browse Road, 63 male, fallen, was unconscious, time was on 2131.
1: Jeremy, back in service.
2: Sorry, back in service, 2131. I have two pending complaints. First one's a local law, open burn, 1008 South Water Street. Fire is contained in a barrel. Second one's a VNC complaint for a black Ford Mustang, Commerce Street, State Highway 68.
1: That's received. 312 will handle the local law. 314 can handle the VNC. Doug.
2: Three one two. Would you like fire for South Water?
1: Not at this time.
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Respond 286 Browse Road, across the Tag Road and Granville Road. 63 male has fallen. Was unconscious. 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Respond 286 Browse Road, 63 male, fallen, was unconscious, time around 21:34.

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0: Dan Sheriff 125. Five. 25. NA prior domestic 82 US Highway 11. We now have the daughter of the individual involved in that requesting a welfare check. She was at the residence. Her mother was not answering the door and it is locked. Can have you patrol that way if you got the check in the previous RMS file. I'll update you with further.
1: Hey, for how many now?
0: There it is.

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0: 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Copy, you're out 2143. Were you able to get the other computer reset?
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Alaska was fine. 286 Browse Road, 63 Merrill. 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

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What's the current status of the patient? 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Dispatch,

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0: Yes, 614, staff check.
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0: carry 2158.

coming over for 1-1. Respond to 24 Mill Street for a domestic in progress. Is son against mother. Son is Damian Travis. He has an order of protection. Well, I should say mother Sarah Rivers has order of protection with a stay away from with Damian Travis, her son. No weapons are involved.

Governor 411. I am looking at the hard copy as well as Lens and do not see an order for them recorded. She's saying she has a copy on site.

scene of rescue, first responders, respond to 7 Sycamore Street, across the Cornell Ave, Park Ave. 69 female fallen, bleeding from the knee. Repeating for machine rescue, first responders, respond to 7 Sycamore Street, 69 female fallen, bleeding from the knee, time of alarm 2208.

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0: Ogden Progressive, first responders, respond 232 Washington Street, permit 305, 57 male is fallen. Repeating for Ogden Progressive, first responders, respond 232 Washington Street, permit 305, 57 male is fallen, time alarm 2220.
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0: 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Repeating for Canton Rescue, respond 1325, Old DeKalb Road, 75 male, is taking too much medication. Timeline 2227.
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45, Patrol County Route 42 in the Denison Road for a white box truck on this side of the road. The rolling back door open. Caller did not see anybody with that vehicle. 914-1032.

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control the area of 1176, State Route 95, Bombay. Got a call from Chris Rail, who resides there. He said he heard some kind of collision, saw a car out in front of his address. He went to go check on the subject, who declined to speak with him. States another vehicle showed up with hazards on to assist them. Unknown if it is a car versus here or what's going on.

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0: Decom 1B43, the reporting party just called again and stated that that vehicle has left. Stated of a red in color Malibu with some fender damage.
1: Cirrus 2242.

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0: Manson, 1389, landline dispatch.
1: Units responding to the area of High Street and made contact with the individual. His name is Carl Lucas. Station Nathan, operating a black car SUV, and on two occasions that has tried to strike him while he was walking on foot, trying to get a better location of where the reporting party is now.

0: drive.
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0: Hold it up.

responding to the area. Your reporting party is going to be located at the St. Regis Fire Station. I had gotten a second call from a Donald Denway who states that while he was operating a vehicle in the vicinity of North Main Street, there was a male subject who was our reporting party standing in the roadway and had thrown a rock at his vehicle. And when he had pulled over to address the subject, the subject allegedly hit him with a Glock. Did not state that he saw any firearms. I have an address for the Donald, who is the other involved party in the situation. So you're prepared. The other party, Donald Denway, is located at 116 Trim Road in St. Regis Falls.

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Baltimore, beat last. Count 1B26, I believe, is on a foot pursuit with that subject in the vicinity of Clearing Falls.

Bumblebee 4-8, did I copy you at

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0: 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Back in 2345.
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0: That operator is going to be New York client ID 150-184-544. 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
0: Deputy Mitchell will be in 1-3, you'll be in 2-9, 2-9, 2-9, 2-9, 2-9, 2-9, 2-9, 2-9, 2-9, 2-9, 2-9, 2-9, 2-9, 2-9, 2-9, 2-9, 2-9, 2-9, 2-9, 2-9, 2-9, 2-9, 2-9, 2-9, 2-9, 2-9, 2-9, 2-9, 2-9, 2-9, 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

Madrid Rescue, respond 53 North Street, cross street to Katy Drive and cross street. 47-year-old female, sick call, beating from Madrid Rescue, respond 53 North Street. 47-year-old female, sick call. Time of page 0146-6815.

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respond, 4 Raymond Street. Caller reports multiple people are refusing to leave. 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
1: 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Can see alcohol in the front seat. Plate is in

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0: 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Respond, vicinity of 600 New York Ave. All reports of group of people were arguing in the roadway.
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1: 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No other weapons.

TCOM will be 4-3. One B 4-3, just 1B26. 14930, State Route 30, Apartment 19, with a 17-year-old male yelling at the mother, refusing to go to school.

Peter Rescue. Respond 1, Grasmere Terrace, apartment 17. 92-year-old female complaining of leg pain and repeating 4. Messina Rescue. Respond 1, Grasmere Terrace, apartment 17. 92-year-old female complaining of leg pain. Time of page 0647-6815.

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Have possible carbon monoxide poisoning. Possible carbon monoxide poisoning, three people in a camper. Repeating for Potsdam Rescue, respond 270 State Highway 11B. Possible carbon monoxide poisoning, three patients. Time of page 0649.

0: 24 possible.
1: Have a possible carbon monoxide poisoning incident, 270 State Highway 11B, Cross Street, Elm Street. Repeating, possible carbon monoxide poisoning incident, State Highway 11B, 270 State Highway 11B, Crossroad is Elm Street, time of page 0650-6815.
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0: Simi Valley Ambulance, respond mutual aid from Messina Rescue, 9 Laurel Avenue, apartment 202, 54-year-old female, lower back pain, repeating for Messina Rescue. 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
2: 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Is that Shulman Sina 216 out of service, BLS, taking on fire drivers?
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0: 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You are still needed. 9 Laurel Avenue, apartment 202.
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0: Dispatch, we've been out of service since shortly after acknowledging. 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
1: Sierra Valley, I copy. 7-11, you know which unit they took?
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Kenneth, you're spawn 205 State Street Road, North Birch Cottage, 93 female, fall times 3, right hip pain, possible broken hip. 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
0: 2B45, respond 8767 State Highway 56. Found a small child in the road with no one around, maybe 2 years old. Going to have the child with him in a black Chevy pickup.
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0: 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Do you have a transmission for this unit?
1: Street in Houlton for a commercial burglary alarm main entrance.
2: B-2-3-B-2-6-2-3-2-5, can you patrol to the area of 55 and Wet Rock Road near the area of the Shamrock for a two-car motor vehicle accident? One vehicle is a Honda accident, the other is a Kia Sorento. No injuries.

0: Scene rescue, we've seen a first responders respond 34 Moby Ave, Crusty Stern Street, Tracy Street, 48 female vomiting, not feeling well, limb numbness, repeating. We've seen a rescue, we've seen a first responders respond 34 Moby Ave, Crusty Stern Street, Tracy Street, 48 female vomiting, not feeling well, limb numbness. Tap 8810623.
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0: Watch and rescue respond, 8078, US Highway 11. Closest cross. The Old Coles Road, Reagan Road. We're in 85 mil, shortness of breath, weak, repeating. Watch and rescue respond, 8078, US Highway 11. Cross will be Reagan Road, Old Coles Road. We're in 85 mil, shortness of breath, weak. Time of page, 826 AQC.
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TRS, you all, call saying an ambulance call on the scene of first responders, Seaway Valley Ambulance, Mutual Aid, respond. 7 Richard Street, Crosby Cycles Place, Center Street, Liberty Ave. 68 male, abdominal pain, repeating. CNRS, you all, call saying an ambulance call on the scene of first responders, Seaway Valley Ambulance, Mutual Aid, respond. 7 Richard Street, Crosby Cycles Place, Center Street, Liberty Ave. Time of page 8:46, it's 8:33.

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1: Southbound 845.
0: 845 is going to be en route to Canton Potsdam Hospital. 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
1: 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Route of travel will be CLA 56. Looking for ALS pain management, repeating. Potsdam Rescue, ALS intercept with Seaway Valley Ambulance. Inbound from 7 Richard Street, Village of Messina. 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

0: 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Again, Potsdam Rescue ALS request with Messina Rescue coming in from 7 Richard Street, 68-year-old male abdominal pain. Tyler Page, NFL.
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0: Medina Rescue, respond 182 Highland Road, 300 Wing, 65 male, low blood pressure, bearing the flag, altered mental status, repeating Medina Rescue, all call, respond 182 Highland Road, 300 Wing, Highland Nursing Home, 65 male, low blood pressure, bearing the flag, altered mental status, and page 9383.
1: Sure,
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0: in
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2: 262, just to advise, the patient is a 68 male, complaining of nausea, abdominal pain, and right-sided hip pain, stating the pain is at a 10 out of 10 level.
3: Copy. 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We got held up at C6.

24-6, copy to car property damage. You patrol the Malone Dollar General, 3321 Route 11 Malone, then 3321 Route 11 Malone for a two-car property damage in the parking lot. No wind.

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Per 911, the daughter, Christine Cooley, has left the scene and is headed to the probation office. Unknown direction of travel, unknown vehicle information. 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

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Per the note, 901, 15 is headed southbound, 611B, just passing county of 10.

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Suspect County Route 27 and Longshore Road. O'Neill resident, 79 female. Unable to get off with assist, repeating. Can Rescue respond, 75 Pollock Road. Suspect County Route 27 and Longshore Road. 79 female, unable to get off with assist. Travel page 943.

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1: 31 en route, paramedic, 9:46.

Have a 75 male fall, unable to get off. We repeating. Sally Garcia's farm, 34 Spring Street, Preston Church Street, Stairway 58. 75 male fall, unable to get off. We time of page 948. Valley Ambulance, Central Dispatch.

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Respond 34 Spring Street, cross Beach Church Street, Highway 68. 25-mile fall, unidentified object. Two Marylake Rescue, respond mutual aid to Starlake Rescue, 34 Spring Street, cross Beach Church Street, Highway 68. 25-mile fall, unidentified object. I will see you.

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4: We're clear of the hospital. 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

0: Lisbon, fire and rescue, Con-9, respond vicinity 8776, 10 route 27. Crespi, North Road, 10 route 10. Have a report of two hay bales on fire. Correction, hay piles on fire on the side of the road, repeating. Lisbon, fire, Lisbon, rescue, Con-9, respond. 8776, 10 route 27, Crespi, North Road, 10 route 10. Report of two hay piles on fire, side of the road, page 1066.
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Car deer. Patrol to 150, Highway 37B in Louisville for a black GMC Acadia versus deer.

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0: Amazon, Walmart, Lowell. Third party report, two car property damage. The caller will be at the end of row 6. Vehicle is functioning. The handicapped car in the front of row 6.
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Messina Rescue, Messina First Responders, respond 1 Talcott Street, Crosby Silver Street Mall at 46. 46 individual, chest pain, panic attack, repeating. Messina Rescue, Messina First Responders, respond 1 Talcott Street, Crosby Silver Street Mall Ave, coming up. 46-year-old individual having chest pain, left arm numbness, possible panic attack, time of day, 10:58, 6:33.

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1: 551 and Route Clifton Pines, this is tonight. We're 6 and out, 1100.
0: We are the medical 1 female, turning miles in 167203. Repeating 167203.
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Dispatch on 216. 216, 216, 216, 216, 216, 216, 216, 216, 216, 216, 216, 216, 216, 216, 216, 216, 216, 216, 216, 216, 216, 216, 216, 216, 216, 216, 216, 216, 216, 216, 216, 216, 216, 216, 216, 216, 216, 216, 216, 216, 216, 216, 216, 216, 216, 216, 216, 216, 216, 216, 216, 216, 216, 216, 216, 216, 216, 216, 216, 216, 216, 216, 216, 216, 216, 216, 216, 216, 216, 216, 216, 216, 216, 216, 216, 216, 216, 216, 216, 216, 216, 216, 216, 216, 216, 216, 216, 216, 216, 216, 216, 216, 216, 216, 216, 216, 216, 216, 216, 216, 216, 216, 216, 216, 216, 216, 216, 216, 216, 216, 216, 216, 216, 216, 216, 216, 216, 216, 216, 216, 216, 216, 216,

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0: Edmund Rescue, Morristown Rescue, walking for JLS, respond 1743, stairway 37. Have a 71 female, unconscious, weak, pulse, unknown if breathing, repeating. Edmund Rescue, Morristown Rescue, walking for JLS, respond 1743, stairway 37. 71 female, unconscious, weak pulse, unknown if breathing. Time of page 1154, statistics.
1: Morristown acknowledges, Morristown in room.
0: Morristown acknowledging and is loud, 1154 with unit.

0: 10, rescue, respond. 55 Spear Street, Crosby Creek Drive and Hammond Drive. 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
2: 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Stand by, Hubleton, fire, Augsburg, rescue, car 9.

0: Rescue, Car 9, respond, 65 Pinkerton Road, Crosby Stairway, 812, Irish Settlement Road. Vehicle on fire in the yard. Santa Fe is still located, so take it easy.
1: Central
0: Augsburg 214,
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0: affirmative, 1203. 2B21
2: en route, 1203.
0: Lisbon Rescue.

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Repeating, Eagleton, fire, first responders, Augsburg.

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2: Please report to a UNF to the Hammond call. Check this pass. So Lisbon 1950, Lisbon Station is medical.
0: 1950 and route, 1204. Ogdensburg 8242 Central.
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0: are you in route to the Hammond call?
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0: Can Rescue Respond, 29 Jingleville Road, Crosby Minor Street Road, Mules Road and Rich Road. Have a 63 female, possible blood clot. 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Can Rescue Respond, 20 Jingleville Road, Crosby Minor Street Road, Eels Road and Rich Road, 69 female, possible blood clot. This is a lifeline call, Tyler Page, 1235-6823.
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2: That's Tri-Town. 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

0: 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Colton Rescue, be upon first responders, Pasco MLS, respond, 5432 Stairway 56, Crosby Road, Mount Ridge Road, County Road 24, 83 male, difficulty breathing, this is a lifeline call, time on page, 1252 6823.
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0: Hi, Clint. Just make sure you're indicating to Eastbound traffic. This is
1: affirmative. Is all the traffic through at this point between Clinton and your location?
0: Yeah, we're closed westbound.
1: Copy. I'm going to pull out block traffic. That eastbound lane.
0: We're only using the westbound lane, so if you want to let them roll through, just make them roll through them.
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0: 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Or is he good to go? I have a possible walking domestic.
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1: Go ahead.
0: What's pending?
1: Lost domestic, 400 block of Champlain Street, white male, white t-shirt, apparently struck a female in the face several times. She's wearing a greenish shirt, last seen headed towards 37.
0: Copy, we'll be en route to that. That's the only thing pending, and we haven't heard anything from our investigators. Patrolman Playfield's good to go at this time.
1: Copy.

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1: Just
0: to April 2 is on scene at 8078 US 11 Potsdam. Could we get lifting assistance?
1: Copy. US Highway 11. I copy April 2, 13, 13.

Pontiac Fire, have a request for listing assistance with Seaway Valley 8421, scene 8078 US Highway 11, repeating. Pontiac Fire, have a request from Seaway Valley 8842, requesting listing assistance 8078 US Highway 11, time of page 1315 to 1315.

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0: Control, Potsdam, R30 is on scene at Atlas at this.
1: I received a call from the patient at CCA who's trying to get in touch with his daughter, Tiffany Tan, who lives on the second block of Pierpont Avenue in Permit 1. She's all who can get to. She says she usually has a couple lawn chairs out front. She's having a medical issue and

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Airbag deployment. 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Hinesburg Fire Rescue Car 9. 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

0: Touchdown Rescue, respond 50 Elliott Road, Hopkinton, Cosby, Sailway 11B, Converse Road, Vanity, female, fallen. Repeating, Touchdown Rescue, respond 50 Elliott Road, Cosby, Sailway 11B, Converse Road, 82 female, fallen. Turn on page 1402.
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0: Yes, I've got it. I went through it this morning. I was in the call as a driver out of the building.
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0: 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Patterson Street and J Street. Repeating. 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Patterson Street and J Street, City of Ogdensburg. Down at page 1406 to KCC.
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Lincoln Cove to 3B26. Can you patrol to the area 71 Old Military Road in Lake Placid, just past the elementary school? Fire is on scene for a motorcycle that was on fire, and the operator dumped it into a telephone pole. 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

0: Operator of vehicle one is being also being transported by OPRS. 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

0: 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Caseworker's been trying to get in touch with Miss Carlin all day, and no one's answering the door. There's a baby crying inside of the room.
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God.

make contact with the callback number and return to ABC Alarm Company. 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

0: There's a Winthrop fire, part-time rescue response, State Highway 420 Mahoney Road. I have a two-car MBA, a female reporting broken leg, repeating four. There's a Winthrop fire, part-time rescue response, intersection of State Highway 420 Mahoney Road. A two-car MBA, Lincoln, 3-7-14-22.
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0: Dispatch 023, you have an ambulance en route? 023, that's affirmative. 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
0: Seaway 41, be advised, I'm going to need another ambulance. 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

0: Waddington Rescue, Posse MLS, respond 11970, Fairway 37. SB County Route 28. 83 male, headache, unable to speak, recent ear surgery, repeating. Waddington Rescue, Posse MLS, respond 11970, Fairway 37. 83 male, headache, unable to speak, recent surgery. Tampa Page, 1444-6823.
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1: Okay. Good. We are on 1700 there's a 32 car, probably in the accident. Both vehicles have pulled into the main parking lot.
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0: Clear for launch, Tactical Service 3-1, I just...
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0: Florida 411, the driver's license for Sadie Halley, registered owner, the license that you provided is valid, it expires 4/29/2033, no stop reported.
1: Clear, 3-16, Tom, 1-2-6. Officer going around scene, 15-16. Unattended.

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Mutual First Responders, respond 643 County Route 18, 74 male seizure activity, repeating for Governor Rescue. 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

0: Central for 242. 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
0: Can you start mutual aid?
1: Copy, I've already started mutual aid for the third call. 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

Charter asking mutually for Augsburg, respond 401 Jefferson Ave, crosses Ogden and Gates, 88-year-old female. Elevated BP, repeating for Lisbon Rescue. 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
1: 202 Washington. 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
2: 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Says he's contacted dog control in the past. 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

3B46. Could you patrol the 26 Main Street in Bloomingdale? Called in by a third party across the street of a possible domestic. The couple has currently gotten in the car but are still there with the doors open and screaming. I'm going to see if I get a backup unit for you.

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Augsburg Rescue First Responders. Respond 823 Patterson Street, crosses Jersey and Lafayette. 71-year-old male, not acting right, complaining of difficulty breathing. Repeating for Augsburg Rescue First Responders. Respond 823 Patterson Street. 71 male, not acting right, complaining of difficulty breathing, Tower Lounge 1633.

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0: 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Central dispatch, Augsburg Rescue 242 responding. 242 responding, 1636.
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0: 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Starting mileage 110383, repeating 110383.
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Respond to the city of 93 Mud Pond Tote Road. 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Repeating for Thompson Fort Jackson Fire. Respond to the city of 93 Mud Pond Tote Road. 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
1: 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The advice grid has been notified, no ETA given.
0: 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That's affirmative, station. Once you have a crew, go ahead and put 41 on the road.

0: Lisbon Fire Rescue responds. Vicinity of 10993, Highway 37. All reporting heavy smoke across the roadway. Repeating for Lisbon Fire Rescue, respond vicinity of 10993, Highway 37. Caller reporting heavy smoke across the roadway. Time of 1655.
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0: Triton Rescue, second able to call. 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Repeating for Triton Rescue, respond 1028, stay away 11C, 82 female, slurred speech, time alarm 1658.

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Please don't say nothing.

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1: 3-2, can you respond 176, 10 route 23 for a burglary complaint? Camp was broken into, door busted.
0: Main route 1975.
1: In route 1702.
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1: You seem to be in the vicinity of 10993 State Highway 37. It's right near the Waddington line. Disregard 173 dispatch.

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0: I'll be clear from CHNC that UTT was issued to the operator of Vehicle 1. Operator of Vehicle 2 was transported to Camp Ponton Hospital.
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2: 1-2-2, can you share? 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Correction 387.
0: Copy, standby.
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0: Кэш-22. Two, it's going to be 387 Old State Road. However, not facing Lisbon. I updated it.
1: Hey, so you can put me out to that.
0: 1737.

0: 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Romeo with New York Reg, Lincoln, Tom, George, 3764. Repeating, Lincoln, Tom, George, 3764. On Linden Street in the city of Ottingsburg, 2459.
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0: Five one,
1: can you add to the Messina intake? Kathy Roder reporting her and her husband John Roder got into an argument. He left, stated he was going to kill himself, left in a silver van, headed towards Route 37. Unknown where he would go from there.
0: Proceed, Monroe.
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Cessna 616 to Highway 68, crosses Orbeck and Glenmail. We have a motorcycle deer accident. Repeating for Pierpont Fire first responders, Colton Fire and Rescue, respond to Cessna 616 to Highway 68, motorcycle deer accident. Time alarm 1753.

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0: Kitchener 120216.
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0: Are you able to back up 2B12 on the menacing complaint, Lawrence?
1: Alrighty, let me know.
0: 1814.
1: 1-2-6, you can attach me as well.
0: 3-6-2-6, 1814.

0: 122, get her.
1: Go 22.
0: Do you have any information on where the suspect went to?
1: A negative caller just saw that she took a right at the caution light. There is a Lisa Ward in our system. She's got an address in the village of Messina. Possibly headed back that way.
0: Received. Can you notify the PD on the lookout? Do we have a vehicle description?
1: The vehicle description that the caller could give was a white Chevy Impala.
0: Received. Confirming when confronted the individual pulled the weapon.
1: She allegedly told the clerk she was stealing the beer and then pulled the knife.
2: Had expired 0305 Princess.

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Coming from 616 to Highway 68 for a motorcycle deer accident. Repeating for Austin Rescue, ALS with Colton Rescue. Coming from 616 to Highway 68. Motorcycle deer accident, time alarm 1817.

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3-4-3. On 174 Bowen Road for a mother-daughter verbal domestic regarding a custody issue. Parties are separated. There was a domestic earlier this morning as well.

copy complaint. Patrol to 174 Bowen Road, Bangor. Christine Foley is at location. Reporting some type of ongoing custody dispute at that location, requesting a patrol.

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1: It's 33, that'd be 1-2.

Kilmer Rush, you're found 189 West Main Street, crosses McKean and Halesboro. 41 female, abdominal pain. Repeating for Kilmer Rush, you're found 189 West Main Street. 41 female, abdominal pain, time alarm, 1837.

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0: standing by. Pause camera, a few second call. Pause camera, a few. Respond 302 River Road. Have a 94-year-old male who fell a few days ago. Has a temp of 101.9, possible pneumonia.
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1: 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We're on scene.
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1: 43.

Timber Lake Fire and Rescue. A report of a phone distress. Coordinates will be sent via CAD. There are two people on board, 16-foot lung. Repeating for Cranberry Lake Fire and Rescue. Have a report of a boat distress. Engine died. Two people on board. It's a 16-foot London boat. Time alarm, 1845.

0: standby, call stand rescue, second page for second call. Constant Rescue, second page for second call. Still in need of a crew to respond. 302 River Road. Have a 94-year-old male. Did call. Fell a few days ago. Has a temperature of 101. Possible pneumonia. Time of second page, 1846.
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0: Unfortunately, I can.
1: God, can I?
0: We have the vehicle list complaint. Place is going to be 220 Boy Zebra 3. Repeating 220 Boy Zebra 3.
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2: We are with a New York Lincoln X-ray Henry 3822. Again, that's Lincoln X-ray Henry 3822. We're going to be on a US Highway 11. It's going to be an assist citizen 946.
0: This patrol is currently busy.

0: Delta RSU, second ambulance call, respond 1116, large circle, Austin's Factory Street, 61 female, dizzy, recent eye surgery, repeating for Governor Rescue, second ambulance call, respond 1116, large circle, 61 female, dizzy, recent eye surgery, time alarm, 1851.
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0: 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We've arrived at the hospital.
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0: 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Control 114 Wabi Gav. 114 Wabi Gav and assist EMS with a patient being argumentative with EMS.
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1: 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We're in route to that call then.
0: 1907.

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They checked out of service, haven't heard from them since.

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0: 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Can you page out Colton Rescue for two boys, ages 13 and 14, waved out on a scooter, 13 Windmill Road.
1: Copy, 1931.
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0: 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Respond 13 Windmill Road, crosses Mill Street, Stairway 56. They have a scooter accident. They have a 13 and 14 year old male with head injuries. 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Respond 13 Windmill Road. They have a scooter accident. They have a 13 and a 14 year old male with head injuries. 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

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There was a scooter accident. 13 and a 14-year-old male with head injuries. Repeating for Potsdam ALS. Respond 13 Windmill Road. 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Time is on 1934.

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1: OPD.
2: Go ahead.
1: OPD, need someone to respond 408 Oak Street. Thomas Morley reporting that there's a crazy lady in his house. Unknown who it is, no weapons.
2: Crazy.

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2: 5-4, dispatch on.
1: I'll ask them when they respond with ALS to bring a second squad.
2: Copy.
3: Dispatch,
1: can I ask you? 8-5-8, 2-6-2 is going to answer with BLS. 2-6-6 is going to answer with paramedic.
3: 2-6-6. Are you able to bring a second rig?
1: That's permanent. 2-6-2-6-2. Permanent 2-6-6-6. Just in case you get ALS.
3: Yeah, I can't copy much with the siren.
1: We're taking 262, basic level. Paramedic's gonna take 66 out. Paramedic level. True, paramedic immediate.
3: They're asking for a second rig. Are you able to do that instead of 66?
1: That's permanent 262, basic.

0: Metro Boston, 2-6-6 in the after CLS with second rig, 2-6-6 in the after paramedic level.
1: 2-6-2-1938. Ambulance respond to the
2: Unit calling, dispatch on.
3: This is 2-5-35-5, I'm en route to the call on the Winfield Road.
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0: 5-10 Rescue, this is Colton 5-4. 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